0: 38 Golden.
1: Hello,
0: Dr. Me. 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
1: 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How are you doing?

0: 714-330. I have a motor vehicle accident, State Highway Road, 720, number 4, Platform Road.
1: The caller device was behind the vehicle. It was all over the roadway and then went off the roadway. He did not hit anything. The driver appears fine, possibly intoxicated, made four to police. Please hang on to the lines of the driver attempt blame.
2: Copy.
0: Seven one four, copy.

0: with the Tiger Road Patrol should be advised. The caller recontacted that female driver at 10 days a week. They're currently talking with her, trying to get her today.
1: Copy.
2: 714, copy.
1: Well, it's just advised that if she does end up leaving, just get a direction of travel.
0: Affirmative. If she does leave, she may be going south, so she's reversing and also directing.

0: 714 Lewis, myself and 719 will be out. 50,
1: 23. 7-6-6-1 Lewis.
0: 7-9-6-6-1.
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0: 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Mine's called the ambulance back at full service.
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2: 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I'm clear and route to SPL-1, Spain. 719-714, we're going to remain with that vehicle.
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Very good.

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714, 714, 714, 714, 714, 714,

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0: 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I'll be out with New York. 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
0: 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If you could advise me of status on both.
1: 357,
0: both are valid. Copy, on a 0.
1: 333.

0: Kevin on call left. Are we clear on service?
1: It's 1:30.

Shoulder pain and a lump in the area. Feeling nauseous. Turn to the left. Call 3D Service Center 12, apartment 1 in the middle of Coven, close across of Bridge Street. 61-year-old female, passes by emergency room, repeating, reporting shoulder pain, a lump in the area, and nauseous. Turn to the left.

0: Prego.
1: We're going to be paired in this unit. We're going to be in with the county line to assist these crew. Do you have anybody up in that area right now?
2: Dispatch, all's report.
3: We currently have someone I call here during interstate mall road. Got traffic stop.
1: Yeah, prepare to copy all information from these group. Let me know when you're ready.
3: Go ahead.
1: Going to be a white male, Riley Dean, 17 years old, turquoise Carhartt sweater, 5'8", blonde hair. He's going to be 941, it's located. Give me a call.
3: Breezy, 719, you can copy that, too.
2: 719, I copy.
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2: Copy, I should be clearing this shortly. I'll have that one.

0: 330. I'll be clear from last. 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

0: prego. B troop has located that subject. We're back in service.
1: Yeah.
0: 719, low same traffic.

314. 714. 3, 2, 5. 31. 3, 3. 3, 3. 3, 3. 3, 3. 3, 3. 3, 3. 3, 3. 3, 3. 3, 3. 3, 3. 3, 3. 3, 3. 3, 3. 3, 3. 3, 3. 3, 3. 3, 3. 3, 3. 3, 3. 3, 3. 3, 3. 3, 3. 3, 3. 3, 3. 3, 3. 3, 3. 3, 3. 3, 3. 3, 3. 3, 3. 3, 3. 3, 3. 3, 3. 3, 3. 3, 3. 3, 3. 3, 3. 3, 3. 3, 3. 3, 3. 3, 3. 3, 3. 3, 3. 3, 3. 3, 3. 3, 3. 3, 3. 3, 3. 3, 3. 3, 3. 3, 3. 3, 3. 3, 3. 3, 3. 3, 3. 3, 3. 3, 3. 3, 3. 3, 3. 3, 3.

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0: 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And he moved to 12, right turn to Naples.
1: 719, I copy him. Clear Waters Road will be in row. Clear Waters.
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1: Morning.
0: Seven on four. 3-3-1. 3-1. 3-3. 3. Okay, I think we're in.

0: dispatch also 4. Alpha 4 is in service.
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0: 331 heavy horse in the roadway at Spear 12 closer to the O'Brien Road intersection.
1: Several 9 Echo, moving out. Now.
0: Copy.
1: Okay, 719, I'll advise, horses and me,
0: walking in the middle of the roadway, heading towards Lavo.
1: Copy.

was dispatched to Castleville in Crowfoot, on 5048 Crowfoot Hill Road. General Attorney, Road, traffic on the road. Have a 76-year-old female, conscious. Difficulty breathing, possible stroke, sunrise, and facial drooping, tingling. Does not have prior smoke history, reported ALS reviewing board. Possible ALS reviewing board.

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1: Dispatch, also on.
0: Also on, respond.
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0: 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Central Pennsylvania, second telephone, 504-8, Buffalo Hill Road, 10 West 9, close to Mackey Road, 76-year-old female stroke, is conscious, difficulty breathing, reporting facial drooping, feeling in the right arm, Central Pennsylvania, second telephone, 504-8, Buffalo Hill Road, 10 West 9, close to Mackey Road, 76-year-old female stroke call.
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0: 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My horse is in a field just north of O'Brien Road on State Route 12.
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0: 看左边为牛头，左边牛，看左边为牛头是安全。Whoever my ALS link is going to be, advise them there's an excessive amount of deer on Cropper Hill Road. 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Altar 1 lines, all paramedic, you got me.Dispatch. 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Self copy. 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That's affirmative. Okay. I don't have a driver, so they can just take it.
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0: Receive, thank you.
1: You're welcome. 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

0: 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It's going to be over here on the back side of O'Brien's Road, walking towards Willow Grove Road.
1: Copy.

0: 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Just based on the call and what Steve-L updated me with, can you see the paramedicals flying? LZ, Steve-L, fire off.
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0: 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Is there any update on the air medical?
1: Yeah, that is at this time. They're checking with Life at 714. If they are available, they're going to be in at Life Bus Lift.

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0: South Road, speed by 30 Road, closing North South Road and North Park Drive, in the town of Greg. They're trying to say we temporarily closed down. Should be open in 2 days.
1: 3-1, copy. Very good. Okay, yeah, copy.

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New York, Lincoln Union, David, 9808, LUD, 9808, number 4, Northbound. Perfect.

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0: Right here, Lewis, I'm in service, Pulse 452, Stinger Taser equipped. Be advised on the inside end of the vehicle relay. 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

0: 7082.
1: Southbound, 7-3.
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1: 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Number 7.

0: successful level fire. Over Buster's 17550 South 8th Street, cross street to Elm Street, or a fire lamp, tree gas, and sulfur smell in the building. I am evacuating the building. Looking for level fire. Have a cluster on 7550 South 8th Street, Village of Wildville, cross street to Elm Street. Great gas and sulfur smell in the building. No fire alarms going off this time, but they are evacuating the building.
1: Normal Chief Lewis is back.
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1: Lewis County Drive, however, cross street of Gardner Road and Corey Road, a 77-year-old female, ball call, injured shoulder, arm, does have a bend, high blood pressure, if she does feel sweaty, this time ALS. Repeating for Lewis County Drive, however, cross street of Gardner Road. 914 Cross Road, cross street of Gardner Road and Corey Road. A 77-year-old female, ball call, fell on the ground, injured her shoulder and arm. She has no sweaty at this time, has a high blood pressure.

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1: Address on K914 Park Road, Cross Street of Gardner Road and Corey Road. 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

0: 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So I'm going to be out. I'm going to be out down at Spurg Road, Georgeville. 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

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Registration is expired as of September 9th. 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

0: 512, who is traffic stop? Yeah, with New York, John Lincoln Adam, 6331. JLA, 6331. 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
0: City of Dallas, New York, Lincoln, Zebra King, 8608, LZK, 8608, coming to stay around 812, that's true.
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0: 38 is an ongoing issue with his neighbor. He was blocked off his right of way with chains and posts. The fireman knows he can't access his residence. 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

我的看一下。Repeating for Fuller County Insurance, you have a request for on 8-7-4-9-0 Railroad Street, apartment B-106. Hi, we have a medical alarm for a 66-year-old female having difficulty breathing. Is it not? Please, I'm going to go on a second.

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0: Hamilton, Lewis.
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1: where are you?
0: In New York, by the RC when you're ready. Three five eight four seven eight nine eight seven.
1: Okay,

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0: to Central for two.
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0: Central for two. Lieutenant General.
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1: 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Last known call.
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1: Martinsburg Road, we're headed in route.
2: David, do me a one-click subject. The car safety has been there about 2 weeks. 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
0: 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I have a welfare check on Canal Street. When are you clear?
1: Copy.

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1: 8-3-0, 12-6-4.

Just a copy. 312.

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I'm gonna go to CDM first.

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Okay, 13-0.

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0: Ты командир
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2: Okay,
0: 13-14.
2: Well,
0: it's 640 out there, it's next. 640, climb up 0. You have him disregarded.
2: I don't believe there's anyone here anymore.
1: Anything. Come on here and copy.
0: We're clear. Morning custody 941, this is on advice SMC, cooperative female, start mileage 10086, 10086.

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Copy.

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1: What is that?
0: 3-3-Lewis, let me clear that vehicle relay and follow up in the city of Watertown. I'll be out at SMC waiting. 3-2-0, Sunshine.
1: Okay, 3-2-0,

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0: 6-6-1, 6-6-1, 6-6-1, 6-6-1, 6-6-1, 6-6-1, 6-6-1, 6-6-1, 6-6-1, 6-6-1, 6-6-1, 6-6-1, 6-6-1, 6-6-1, 6-6-1, 6-6-1, 6-6-1, 6-6-1, 6-6-1, 6-6-1, 6-6-1, 6-6-1, 6-6-1, 6-6-1, 6-6-1, 6-6-1, 6-6-1, 6-6-1, 6-6-1, 6-6-1, 6-6-1, 6-6-1, 6-6-1, 6-6-1, 6-6-1, 6-6-1, 6-6-1, 6-6-1, 6-6-1, 6-6-1, 6-6-1, 6-6-1, 6-6-1, 6-6-1, 6-6-1, 6-6-1, 6-6-1, 6-6-1, 6-6

0: go ahead.
1: 905, thank you.
0: 1305, 13, go ahead.
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0: 13, 13,

0: This turkey has been dispatched. He's extremely clear at last. Off to be unavailable out of service for firearms training. Jefferson County, 659.
1: 13, 13, 54.

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Trespasser is not currently on scene, but something that would like to contact the patrol.

0: Prisoner 913, 916, none of you that drive complaint. 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

0: 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Shoot me on the traffic stop with motorcycle plate 449 Boy David 1, 449 BD 1. We're on North Street and Cherry Street.
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0: 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Timothy L. Mooney, 213-84. Just the status on that in the mic.

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0: Crew last, back in the county, back in service, sunset.
1: 1429. Close. 7-0, 20. What? 28. Late is doing worst case expert, 4-30, 2025. UAC on that subject is revoked. Not in radio lane, 4-7, 0-30.

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If you can get unlimited, that'd be great.

0: 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You guys all set down there?
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0: Be advised, Dolan, there's going to be a real skin and cup tunnel in. 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

0: 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Correction, Lewis.
1: Okay.
0: I'm going to be in Jefferson County on a complaint to us doing that all of last night, sir.
1: 13 minutes.

We're trying to trust you. Every question to respond. We're trying to. 5252 are so great. We're trying to trust you. Every question to respond. We're trying to. 5252 are so great. Come right to the back gate.

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1: Dispatch, Oscar.
0: Two-zero, paramedic.
1: 52, you're a paramedic, 14, 5.

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0: Officer 2, prove it.
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3: First aid, thank you, Lewis. Show second service.
0: Okay, you're back in service, 14 to 8.

0: 33 at Willis.
1: On 33.
0: 38 at Willis. Can you change me to 33.7 for the remainder? Cover 450 for the remainder. Cover back to service. 4-6-0.
1: Okay, 14
0: is a Karen. That one's a close
1: track stop. What's on
0: the other? Starting in the equation, Lincoln Charles X-ray 5080. Again, Lincoln Charles X-ray 5080, South Main Street, Elm Street.
1: Okay, 14 is a Karen.

0: Alan, please call us.
1: What's the name of it?
0: Alabama dealer, Steven Ray.
1: Go ahead.
0: 1-1-1-4-9-7-2-0 again. 1-1-1-4-9-7-2-0. Can I pass on both, please?
1: Both
0: Alan. Copy us now.

0: down there.
1: Just a moment.
0: Clear red services.
1: Is it a change or a

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1: Yeah, 1-6-0.

0: 3-5,
1: could you handle a fraud complaint? You were 3-5 AM. So just want phone contact.
0: Charges.

0: 712 Top Patrols. We're coming to the village. You want to score or drive out?
1: Affirmative. You can head over to the house.
0: Copy, Lewis, copy.
1: Lewis, copy deck, 1328.
2: Yes, 718, good for you. There's plenty to come here.
1: Hello, how's it going? 1328.

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1: Clear,
0: Tom, 7 2 8. I'll be at 7
1: 4. Repeat, 15 30.

Thank you.

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0: What's going on with that?
1: Starting mileage 46530 again. 46530. SMC 1 mile proper.
0: 13:15:55.
2: Three
0: zero, same driver. 13:15:55.

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0: Lois, it's going to be west in 26.
1: Great. I have that plate right. Hanging outboard. 1-2-3-2.
0: King Young Tom 1202, KYT 1202. Could you hear him or was he broken?
1: I could hear him. I thought he said he got paid.
0: Copy, thanks.

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0: 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Thank you for calling me. I request for your response. 6122 Caddy Street, Burns of Savannah Ambrose. Heavy 73-year-old female that fell. 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She's conscious, alert, breathing normally. 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Heavy 73-year-old female that fell. Laying his back pain. 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

Thank you for the announcement. 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

Nelson, Elder County, check him out, and then out. Nelson, Elder County, check him out, and then out. The regular meeting of the Elder County Fire Police Association, sale tomorrow evening, 7:30 p.m. at Pacific Greenwood Fire Hall. Repeating, announced that for all those county fire monitors, the regular meeting of the Lewis County Fire Police Association be held tomorrow evening, 7:30 p.m. at

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3 7 1 3 7 1 3 7 1 3 7 1 3 7 1 3 7 1 3 7 1 3 7 1 3 7 1 3 7 1 3 7 1 3 7 1 3 7 1 3 7 1 3 7 1 3 7 1 3 7 1 3 7 1 3 7 1 3 7 1 3 7 1 3 7 1 3 7 1 3 7 1 3 7 1 3 7 1 3 7 1 3 7 1 3 7 1 3 7 1 3 7 1 3 7 1 3 7 1 3 7 1 3 7 1 3 7 1 3 7 1 3 7 1 3 7 1 3 7 1 3 7 1 3 7 1 3 7 1 3 7 1 3 7 1 3 7 1 3 7 1 3 7 1 3 7 1 3 7 1 3 7 1 3 7 1 3 7 1 3 7 1 3 7 1 3 7 1 3 7 1 3 7 1 3 7 1 3 7 1 3 7 1 3 7 1 3 7 1

0: Okay. It seems that we're going to be in the system, close it out, and myself and just go to the stairs in the door.
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1: 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Thank you, early.

0: 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Can you send a pad on a follow-up in Jefferson County?
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1: 7537.
0: Yeah, we are, Greg. King Tom Sam 2714. King Tom Sam 2714. 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

0: Judy 266, are we clear that follow-up Jefferson County in service?
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1: 0. 0. 0. 0. 0. 0. 0. 0. 0. 0. 0. 0. 0. 0. 0. 0. 0. 0. 0. 0. 0. 0. 0. 0. 0. 0. 0. 0. 0. 0. 0. 0. 0. 0. 0. 0. 0. 0. 0. 0. 0. 0. 0. 0. 0. 0. 0. 0. 0. 0. 0. 0. 0. 0. 0. 0. 0. 0. 0. 0. 0. 0. 0. 0. 0. 0. 0. 0. 0. 0. 0. 0. 0. 0. 0. 0. 0. 0. 0. 0. 0. 0. 0. 0. 0. 0. 0. 0. 0. 0. 0. 0. 0. 0. 0. 0. 0. 0. 0. 0. 0. 0. 0. 0. 0. 0. 0. 0. 0. 0. 0. 0. 0. 0. 0. 0. 0. 0. 0. 0. 0. 0. 0

0: 37 Lewis, half of first, last name, date of birth, when ready. First name's going to be Christopher, common spelling. Last name, Garcia, George, Adam, Robert, Charles, Ida, Adam. Date of birth, January 24th, 2022.
1: Thank you.

0: 337, just confirming that date of birth, 2022.
1: That's what I was told.
0: I think he's 4 years old.